recover from this? Would I ever love again? Ever be the same again? It's little things like this that make me feel broken. No emotion. And just like that, forever.

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But if you could just hold me for a moment, I'd be thrilled. And you tell him you love him,

Honestly, promise me, tell me the truth. 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Get out of this place, don't give them your grace, my dear. No, no, don't let them treat you like one.

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My dog is growling in the dark. Something's pulling me outside to ride around in circles. I know.

I'd like to return to the classic. The most famous classic. The most famous classic.